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Oh my, my, oh my, my love, I take one look at you, you're taking me out.

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That's when I knew that your heart was scarring. 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Like, wait, babe, let me ask.

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3: 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In the city lights, but I never.

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1: Welcome to the Internet. Have a look around. Anything that brain of yours can think of can be found. We've got mountains of content, some better, some worse. If none of it's of interest to you, you'd be the first. Welcome to the Internet. Come and take a seat. Would you like to see the news or any famous women's feet? There's no need to panic. This isn't a test. Just nod or shake your head and we'll do the rest. Welcome to the Internet. What would you prefer? Would you like to fight for civil rights or tweet a racial slur?

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We up late to the morning. 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Don't hold back if you want it. You got what I need, I gotta be honest. We up late to the morning. Can't look back.

Like, if I would've known he was so cool, and it's like, yo, if I would've watched interviews sooner, bro, we were so alike. It's unfortunate because it's like, yo, when people die, that's when you, like, you know? Because your remorse kind of makes you check them out.

a masterpiece. Oh my, love. I take one look at you, you're taking me out.

saw you on Fifth Street, I suddenly miss you again. Remember the night in the taxi, you said you were moving away, holding your hand in the backseat.